0: give like one specific human trait like a woman could have. What would you like in a woman?
1: Kind and Latina.
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Never thought that you was like this. I took the tag off a major prices. I just spent a half a meal on a chandelier. 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Try and stay in Ali, saying that you need some time to breathe. Thinking that I'm

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1: The jungle shook beneath his mighty weight. 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
1: 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What would you like in a woman?
2: Kind and Latina.
3: La verdadera naranja mecánica. 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
3: En todas partes. Ponte. Exa FM 98.3.